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2: Yo, what's up, everybody? My name is DOD, and you are listening to My Club, your electronic music channel here on Atlântida.

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And it matters more because I had it. Now I had, I thought about wreaking havoc on an opposition. 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I'm automatic, quarterback, I ain't talking second, pack it up.